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13: 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He's unleashed a hard-hitting new single, and it comes on the heels of 4 months of relentless headlining shows. So let's check it out. Here's Do It For The Love, new from Letdown on 89.7 The River.

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2: This weekend in St. Charles, Iowa, it's Hinterland. 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Next Wednesday night, Jacob Knoll comes back to town, performing songs from Sublime and Jacob's Castle, along with the co-defendants. 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
1: 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Programming on the river is brought to you by AAA. Memorial Day through Labor Day marks AAA's 100 days of safe driving, encouraging safer choices during the busy summer travel season. AAA reminds drivers that many serious crashes involving teens and impaired driving happen during summer months. Buckling up, limiting distractions, following posted speed limits, and planning ahead for a sober ride are simple actions that help to keep roads safer. Don't drive impaired. Slow down, buckle up, and put the phone down. AAA supports the river.
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1: 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What's up, I'm Jake, and a new track coming from a story loosely based on the beginnings of Green Day. The new movie is called Nimrods, and it is out mid-August. Of course, their new movie calls for new music. Here is Green Day with I'm Never Gonna R.I.P. It's my Staff Spotlight on

0: based on the real-life early touring days of Green Day. That is new music from the band. The new movie is called Nimrods. The movie stars Mason Thames, McKenna Grace, and Ryan Faust, with appearances by Jenna Fischer and Fred Armisen, to name a few. The soundtrack, 31 songs, including that one from Green Day, I'm Never Gonna RIP. Do you dig it? Shoot me an email. 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
2: 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They're finally releasing the name of their new album. It's called Marrow Deep, set for release August 28th through Loma Vista Recordings. Now, this one features a special guest on lead vocals from Queens of the Stone Age, Josh Homme. Here's Mastodon and Snakes.

0: Mastodon, featuring Josh Homme from Queens of the Stone Age on vocals. That's their latest, set to be released on their new album, Marrow Deep, in stores August 28th.
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6: Between 9 and 5, Monday through Friday. After the 14th day, the prize will be given away to another listener. All winners must present positive photo identification to pick up their prize. Winners may send postage required in order to have their prize mailed. Prizes are not transferable and cannot be received in cash. All decisions made by KIWR are final.
8: KIWR may at its discretion cancel or suspend any contest
9: for any reason
6: without providing remuneration.
9: Remuneration?
6: Of any kind.
9: What the hell is that?
6: Oh, would you shut up? I'm trying to work. Shut up.
10: Like I was saying, if a contest winner over the course of a calendar year wins over $600 in prizes, they will receive a federal 1099 form to use with their taxes.
11: 2-4-9-er.
10: All winners agree to allow KIWR to use their name or physical likeness for station purposes without remuneration of any kind.
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15: 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If you like it loud, Dinosaur Jr. is where it's at. Album number 13 out August 28th, titled They're Near. And so is their show at the Astro August 1st. They'll be opening for Band of Horses, and they will bring the loud, I guarantee you. 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Here's Several Got Away. It's Dinosaur Jr. on 89.7 The River.

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2: 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The name sounds unusual, but man, has she got a story. She is now officially out of Melbourne, Australia. Her parents, Sri Lankan, Tamil refugees. And they immigrated to South Africa. From there, her parents relocated to Melbourne, Australia. And that explains the chaos on her new album and in her latest single, Cruisin' to Self-Soothe. Here's Eka Vandal.

0: Erica Vandal, Cruising to Self-Soothe. That's her latest off her album that just recently came out called Looking for People to Unfollow. When you want to hear it, and you want to hear it before anybody else, you get it right here. I hope you enjoyed that Staff Spotlight. I'm Sophia John. Till next time, take care.
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2: Good morning, good morning, good morning, good morning. Glad to have you. Although I don't know what that means. Are you over for breakfast? Are you near or far? Good morning, what's going up? It's Jake, it's the Fiasco, it's Thursday. Another chance to win Godsmack tickets. There, I said it right. Jesus. Godsmack coming with Dorothy, if you didn't hear. The River presale starts this morning, 10 a.m. You got another chance to win them, though, before you can buy them with this very program. Storm Chasers tickets for their Royals night tonight. Hall of Famer Willie Wilson in town. That's Royals Hall of Famer. I don't think he's in the big Hall of Fame. Very nice guy, though. He'll be out at the park tonight, Warner Park. Another 7:05 start for the Storm Chasers and the St. Paul Saints. So get ready for those tickets. We'll also play a lot of music, including that one we just played right there, Unsung from Helmet, the Retro Rewind. We've got more rewinds. We've got more new music, including the latest from A Perfect Circle. This morning, we'll throw some Finger 11 in by request and the latest from Beck as well. Less than a week away from this gentleman being on the stage at Stir Cove, Harrah's Casino. We're excited about it. It's a little bit unreal that he's getting on that stage, but it's pretty badass. This song featured on the accompanying album to the Idols release. It's volume 2 of Idols. This one features the Pumpkins.

0: From the river off of Born to Kill. That's the latest from Social Distortion. It's called Tonight, and it comes to you today at 6:28 on a Thursday. We are nearing the end of July. Today's the penultimate day of July. Penultimate. What a word. What a freaking word. 74 right now, 88 for your high today. Some thunderstorms in the forecast, and a 100% chance of the Rock Report.
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0: Let's dip into it. There's a lot today. Universal Studios is paying tribute to the late Ozzy Osbourne with a new haunted experience. It's called Ozzy Osbourne, Prince of Darkness. It's coming at this year's Halloween Horror Nights. The attraction spans 45 years of Ozzy's solo career, taking guests on a crazy train themed journey through his iconic musical worlds. I know it writes itself, doesn't it? Hollywood's version begins in Birmingham, England, tracing Osbourne's life from childhood through his legendary albums. Orlando's experience ventures through dungeons and ancient ruins before boarding the crazy train. Sharon and Jack Osbourne called a wonderful tribute, saying Ozzy loved anything that gave fans a new way to experience the music. It runs August 28th through November 1st in Orlando and in Hollywood September 3rd through November 1st. The Beatles are back. They plan to release a super deluxe edition of their landmark 1965 album Rubber Soul. Comes out October 2nd. It's newly mixed by producer Giles Martin, or is it Giles Martin, and engineer Sam Okel. The collection arrives in a 4-CD set or 5-LP. Features new stereo and Dolby Atmos mixes alongside the original mono and Capitol US versions. Set includes 24 early session recordings, 20 previously unreleased takes, and 3 unheard John Lennon demos, including early versions of Day Tripper, We Can Work It Out, and a never-before-released song outline titled Little Girl. An 88-page hardbound book is also included, the introduction written by Paul McCartney. The audio enhanced using demixing technology developed for Peter Jackson's Get Back documentary. Again, that's October 2nd for the 1965 album Rubber Soul. Black Sabbath guitarist Tony Iommi will release a new solo album. It's called From the Dark. That one comes out October 23rd. The announcement made during a live streaming event in Birmingham, England, near the Black Sabbath Bridge. The album features 8 new songs plus 2 bonus tracks. Production was shared with longtime collaborator Mike Exeter. Says Iommi, "It's an album we've really enjoyed making. We're not trying to prove anything. It's a great album. It rocks." From the Dark is his third solo record following 2005's Fused and his 2000 debut solo album. And finally, sad news that took over the music world yesterday. Glenn Hansard, the Dublin-born singer-songwriter and Oscar winner, best known for the 2007 film Once and also the early 90s film The Commitments, died yesterday following a single vehicle motorcycle crash in Dublin. Emergency services were called shortly before 4:30 a.m. He was just 56 years old. Hansard won the Academy Award for Best Original Song for a track called Falling Slowly. It was co-written with Markita Irglova from Once, the movie. Also fronted Irish rock band The Frames, was in a duo called Swell Season in addition to his solo work. He appeared in the classic film The Commitments, as I said, back in 1991. Bruce Springsteen called him a great musician, a good friend, and a generous and gracious man. Ireland's Prime Minister, Michael Martin, praised his significant contribution to Ireland's cultural landscape. Hansard survived by his partner and 3-year-old son, Christy. His family has requested privacy. Sad news. Glenn Hansard passing away at the age of 56.
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14: 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Traffic on the River.
0: Traffic time, 8:36. Good morning. It's a Thursday. I don't know what you got planned for tonight. Hopefully some good things for today. Maybe you got nothing. Maybe you're gearing up for the weekend. Can you tell nothing's going on the roads? There is one closure in Louisville. Apparently until 10 a.m., Highway 50 northbound and southbound from Main Street to Mahoney and Mahoney to Main Street, depending on which way you're going, is closed due to bridge work. Again, that's still 10 a.m. That's Highway 50 in Louisville. Louisville, not Louisville. No, we pronounce all our... Don't we? Do we pronounce all our vowels up here? That's why all the telemarketers were in Omaha before, because we don't have an accent. Because we're boring talkers. We're clear. We enunciate. Yeah, I know. Nothing else going on the roads. If you see something, please call it into the Total Traffic Tip Line, 402-551-2277. Merchant Services, what's your merchant number? Did you work telemarketing? God, what a miserable job that was. I did it twice. That's how miserable I was. Like, man, I need money. Let's do this. 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What's your merchant ID number? What was the other one I did? Some travel thing. They're like, it's inbound telemarketing. I'm like, perfect. I don't want to sell anything. Nope. It was sales. Hey, you just spent a bunch of money on a trip. Would you like this trip insurance? People were so mad. They were so very mad. And here's how I quit that job. I went on break and never came back. That was the best. Like, see ya. Bye. God. That was horrible. Anyway, at least I made money so I could go to happy hour and get nachos. I love nachos. Here's the Deftones.

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in HE Double Hockey Sticks that features Humankind. It's Papa Roach. 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Season 2 of Devil May Cry, that animated series, is where that song was created for. It's 6:48. Good morning. It's Jake. 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That sounds good. Let's take a trip, find out. But not until all these concerts are over. There's a bunch of them, including the Maha Music Festival. It's next Saturday, August the 8th, on the riverfront in downtown Omaha. 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It's Maha next Saturday, August the 8th, on the Omaha Riverfront. Do we have a 10-day for next week? We probably do, but a little far out. What I see next week, early, sunny, and high 80s. Today, cloudy and 88, so also high 80s. 74 right now here at the River Studios. Your weather was brought to you by the Maha Music Festival. Let's get more music, including this one from Bad Omens. 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

0: 89.7 The River. Yes, it's new from Queens of the Stone Age. Yes, it's dividing people. Some people love it. Some people hate it. It always reminds me, for some reason, it's because it's called Easy Street of The Walking Dead. That freaking song that played over and over while Daryl was locked up. I don't know. I don't know which one would get to me more. Queens of the Stone Age. Is it on an album? We don't know. It does feature outlaw country singer Nikki Lane on the assist to Josh Homme there. Queens of the Stone Age doing different things. Let's applaud them for taking a risk, I suppose. 658, 74 right now at the River Studios on our way to a high of 88. Doc Brown would be so excited about that. Absolutely. Let's get a check of traffic after we tick about sports. Let's talk about it.
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0: The NBA investigation into whether the LA Clippers circumvented the salary cap to pay Kawhi Leonard could drag into next year if the parties don't agree on the findings or any proposed settlement that involves punishing the team. That's right. Sources close to the NBA Players Association with knowledge of the investigation said the union wouldn't hesitate to take the matter to arbitration if the NBA sought penalties without sufficient evidence proving the claim that the Clippers have denied since the league's inquiry began over late last year. July 9th, NBPA Executive Director David Kelly told reporters in Vegas he didn't believe there was a there regarding whether the Clippers compensated Leonard through a $28 million endorsement deal that he signed in 2022 with a now bankrupt green banking company called Aspiration. Also had a 23-year, $300 million endorsement deal with the Clippers. So, I guess we'll see. Will he go to the Raptors? I don't know, man. We'll see what happens. It's the NBA. The season doesn't start for, another week or so? Just kidding. It's a couple months away. What's going on in the major leagues? The trade deadline is nearly here. I would imagine that the piece would start falling today regarding deals that are going to be made. Tarek Skubal, Lars Nootbaar, and a whole bunch of other unique names will probably be dealt along with some normal names, right? I don't know if Mike Smith is out there, but he'll probably get traded today or tomorrow as well. Let's get some finals from last night. It took 12, but Baltimore defeats Detroit 10-9. Cardinals walk it off in extras as well against the Cubs. They salvage at least a game out of the series. 3-2 as Ivan Herrera walks it off. And the White Sox needed extra innings as they salvage a game against the Yankees 6-5 in 12. Other finals that took just the regular amount of baseball. Miami over Philadelphia. Toronto tops Washington. The Mets beat the Braves again. San Francisco big time over the Milwaukee Brewers 16-3. The Padres at home against Colorado take that game 3-1. Cleveland takes their second game of the series against Cincinnati 6-1. Atlanta also in a doubleheader, splits with the Mets. They shut out New York 1-0 in the evening game. Kansas City, a shutout win in Minnesota. The Dodgers, a 4-2 win against Seattle. Here's another extra inning affair. Boston over the Athletics. Houston over the LA Angels. And that does it for Major League Baseball. What about Minor League Baseball? Well, on Senior Bingo Day at Werner Park, the Chasers lost to St. Paul 4-3. It evens the series at one game apiece. They'll look to take a series lead tonight, 7:05. It is, if you bring a $3 bill, you're bound to get something tonight. I'll just put it that way. St. Paul, the Storm Chasers tonight, 7:05. I've got tickets for you coming up later in the show, so keep that number handy. 712-328-8970. Full deets at omahastormchasers.com. I think that's short for details. I don't know what it says it right here. I just read the words.
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0: This weekend in St. Charles, Iowa, it's Hinterland. 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
10: Actually hoping to get stuck in traffic so I could listen to it longer.
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0: Check of traffic coming to you at 7:05. What's going on in the roads? Disabled vehicle being reported on the right shoulder. I-80 eastbound just after 42nd Street. I don't know how long that's been there. Let's jump out west. Eastbound Dodge nicely flowing this morning. Don't speed. All right, don't speed. Just go the speed limit. You'll be fine. What else is happening? Interstate system between 680 and 480. Looks a little thick between 84th and 72nd. That's nothing new. Again, that stalled vehicle or disabled vehicle, I-80 eastbound after 42nd. The camera's pointing the wrong way, so I can't see if that's actually there or not. If you see it and there are people around, slow down, move over. Give them plenty of space to get that vehicle doing what it needs to do. Okay? Gotcha. Great. Super. 75 northbound, so far so good there. Southbound lanes up until Cornhusker, you're going to be untouched by any delays. And then when you get there, don't forget, zipper merge, all right? People aren't cutting you off. Although, the people on the left lane need to slow the F down, right? It only works if everybody's doing about the same speed. Because one person tapping their brakes, you know what that causes. It's the butterfly effect, okay? Ashton Kutcher taught us all that several years ago. With the butterfly effect, all right? It's windy here because there's a butterfly beating its wings in Japan. That's just the way it works, man. Okay? I don't know what to tell you. It's science. Thanks, Ashton. You really educated us on this one. You really did, sir. You really did. Music from Blink-182 on the way. We'll also hear from Perfect Circle and the latest off of Maynard's creative brain. Here's Johnny Cash covering Depeche Mode. It's 89.7 The River.

It's 89.7 The River. Music from A Perfect Circle. That's called Starless at 7:14. Good morning. Another decent day ahead of us. Maybe some thunderstorms later on, but right now, sunny skies. Just over the 70-degree mark right now. 74, so another good start to your day. Sure beats the start of last week and the previous and this week, right? Man. It's a whole different feeling when your windows aren't fogged up inside your house. It's not fog. That's perspiration. It's because you're sweating. 7:15. Did you hear that? First of all, you've heard the whole Afro Man saga, down in, over in Ohio, right? That's in the Midwest as well, which makes no sense to me. That should be the Mid-East, or the Middle East, if you will. Brian Newland was the police officer, that basically came in his house, and then Afro Man made a parody of him, and then the cop accused him of malicious prosecution. Anyway, the whole thing, back and forth, because of the raid on Afro Man's house 4 years ago. It's nearly 4 years ago. They found no wrongdoing. The rapper, of course, responded by using surveillance footage to create music videos. In 2023, Newland and six others sued Afro Man for defamation, claiming emotional distress. A jury rejected those claims this past March, widely seen as a free speech victory. Now, Afro Man is countersuing. He is seeking at least $25,000, arguing that the lawsuit lacked legal merit and was designed simply to harass him. The rapper announced the suit on Instagram, because that's where you announce all your lawsuits. He called it a birthday present to himself. I had no idea that Afro Man's birthday was so recent. And if that had happened, we would have played his song. Because we use every excuse to play Afro Man here on this radio station. I hope that you're ready for it. If you've got kids in the car, no, I'm just kidding. It's not that bad. It's fun. You can just pretend that he's got balloons, okay? Oh, so many balloons. They're filled with helium. Good morning. It's The River.

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1: I mean, it's really a cautionary tale, is it not? 89.7 The River, Afro Man. Good luck, man, with that. Lawsuits seem like such a waste of time, I guess, unless you get paid, right? Absolutely. Somber, this single coming out this year off of an album. And it's, this one helping him on his arena tour that he's doing. That's right. He's a pretty big deal now. This one's called Homewrecker. Take a listen. We've got tickets to Godsmack coming up. Stick around. It's The River.

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0: 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It is music from The Strokes. Go and shop on the new album. Came out last Friday. It's called Reality Waits. And at 7:31, there is new music for you on The River. It is nearly finally frickin' Friday, which is means two things. The first is the weekend is nearly upon us. The second thing is that that's the last day to drop off your shoes at Dietz Music Stores. Kicks for Kids coming up. Of course, it benefits the Micah House, which is the only 24-hour emergency shelter in the metro. It helps keep kids and parents together. And Kicks for Kids gets those kids some new shoes, some back-to-school items as well. We are taking those items, including backpacks or other school supplies, new or lightly used. All the proceeds, including the new or lightly used shoes, go to the kids at Micah House. All right. So we're getting together. We've done this with Dietz Music. They got three locations in the metro. There's been a box there. We've got one at Rookie's Bar and Grill. I'll tell you why in just a moment. They are at 120th Street, just south of Blondo. And, of course, MCT Companies off of the interstate at 144th and I-80, or Highway 50 and I-80, if you'd prefer. Okay, it's Kicks for Kids. Those boxes are going to be picked up tomorrow. And then if you didn't get a chance to drop them off at the box, no problem. Next Friday, August the 7th, during Corey's show, Amplified Afternoons, myself and Skin Man.
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0: And I believe Riley will be out and about at Rookie's. We'll be sitting out in the parking lot in the reefer truck. No, it doesn't mean what you think it means. It just means refrigerated, okay? So for all of you that are really enjoyed that Afro Man song. 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
0: Traffic time, 7:36 here on the Morning Fiasco. What's going on the Total Traffic Tip Line? Disabled vehicle reported I-80 eastbound just after 42nd Street. Also, until 10 a.m., bridge work in Louisville has got Mahoney Road to Main Street closed, both northbound and southbound. If you're trying to work your way through there, ain't going to happen again until later in the morning. Eastbound Dodge, a little bit packed, especially on those exit ramps and entrance ramps at 168th Street. It'll thin out relatively quickly, however, as we roll into the interstate system between 680 and 480. No problems as of right now. Usual slowdowns between 84th and 72nd eastbound and approaching 60th and 72nd westbound. Anything else you see, call it in. Total Traffic Tip Line, it's open 402-551-2277, 551-CARS, if you're looking to commit that to memory. 75 northbound around Q Street, by the way. The Kennedy is a little bit crowded, but moving as it should, all right? Don't tailgate. Stop tailgating. Please stop tailgating. God, it's so ridiculous. Like, what are you hoping that you're going to morph in front of that car and magically be able to go faster than they are? Because there's a car in front of them that's going slow, too. How about music from Dorothy? Allegedly, she's coming October 13th with Godsmack. You want tickets? Now's the time to call. It's the River.

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89.7 The River, Voodoo from Godsmack. Of course, 1998 when that one dropped. You were like, what is this sound? This is fantastic. I love it. And now Jacob is going to get to hear that sound live October 13th along with Dorothy. It is Godsmack coming to Lincoln, Nebraska, Pinnacle Bank Arena. And again, Dorothy, the opening act, Godsmack playing. 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You've got one more chance to officially win them before the general public can buy them. It's tomorrow, so be listening. Keep that number handy at 712-328-8970, all right? Weather today, hopefully it's very similar to what we'll get next Saturday, August the 8th. It's the Maha Music Festival. In fact, let's hope for good weather all week next week. Today, 88, maybe a small chance of thunderstorms, so we don't want that when we're outside at concerts, but I mean, we can deal with it. We're not that sweet. We ain't going to melt. 74 right now as we roll into Friday, where we're looking for more thunderstorms early in the day and then sunny skies. Same thing Saturday, Sunday, Monday. That's a pretty good forecast for the upcoming week where we got several shows out of doors. All right. 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That's why I was talking about next Saturday. Wet Leg is coming to town. Finally, we'll get to see the duo that won a Grammy, and it's pretty fun. Let's be honest. Bright Eyes, Killer Mike from Run the Jewel is going to be there, as well as Blonde Shell, Whitney, and more. A couple out of the local scene. Details and tickets at MahaFestival.com. Maha returns next Saturday to the Omaha Riverfront. Can't wait to see you there with our friends, all of our friends that'll be down there on the riverfront. That's a festival you can bring chairs to, by the way. 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Corey's got a chance to win those tickets this afternoon during your 4 at 4, all right? New from Beck coming up after this one from In Color. Here's Headlights. Honk, honk. It's 89.7 The River.

0: Town October 3rd at Steelhouse Omaha. That is a brand new one there called Ride Lonesome. The new album, yes, it's attached to an album. Finally, the news was out about that. Will come out about 2 weeks before he's here, September the 18th, and it is also called Ride Lonesome. How you doing this morning? It's Thursday, nearly to the 8 o'clock hour. We're going to have some company today. Yay! Somebody to talk to. You like when I talk to myself, don't you? Because you're like, that's what goes on all the time in his head. Just discussions with himself. Yeah. Obviously, Mark Manor was not here this week on Monday. Craig Carlson from Unleash CB was here on Tuesday. That was good. I was so ronery yesterday. Today, though, Nikki from the Humane Society is going to be in town. And, of course, she's going to be in studio as well. That means animals are coming in. Will we get kitties or puppies? We get puppies quite a bit. They're easier to transport, let's be honest. But who knows? Who knows what we'll get today? Craig and I were having a conversation about hard discussions with people on Tuesday. Like, you know, if you see something that concerns you, say something to people, right? Like, if you see somebody struggling, don't be afraid to reach out. Don't be afraid to say, hey, man, what's going on? That can be as simple as, you know, you've got your flies down, right? Zip your pants, right? Or you got crud in your teeth. You got a booger hanging out. You got a bat in the cave. Don't be afraid to have those tough conversations with people, okay? Because it saves you a lot of trouble down the road. It includes, for example, if your friends are maybe marrying the wrong person, right? If you see that happening, make sure you say something, because at least you've said something. And don't do it for selfish reasons. Obviously, if they're happy and there's nothing wrong with the other person, but you just, your hangout time is going to get reduced, don't do that. But like, if something's going on, you're like, I don't see this happening, guys. It'll lead to happier futures, right? Like, and maybe not prison time, like a 25-year-old Utah woman. She's got to go to the pokey. What happened? She allegedly set fire to the church where she was set to get married. That's right. She was helping set up for her own wedding the following day. Her name is Tessa Moreno, and she faces aggravated arson, which, my friends, is a first-degree felony, along with misdemeanor theft and providing false information to police. Surveillance footage from an Ace Hardware store allegedly shows Moreno stealing two or three lighters before the blaze earlier this month. It broke out in the church's Relief Society room with six people inside. Damage estimated at over $100,000. Investigators are also discovered that Moreno had lied about obtaining her marriage license. Okay, there's so many questions, right? But why? I mean, I just don't, just don't get married. I mean, just walk away, right? Tessa, just tell him it ain't happening, all right? Daddy can recoup the money some other way. Anyway, now he'll get to visit you in prison, and he's going to have to try to smuggle things up to get him in. I just wanted a cell phone. Why does it smell so bad?
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0: Guys, she used a tampon to start the fire, okay? I mean, dude, just tell them you don't want to get married. Anyway, let's look at the roads. On the traffic tip line, disabled vehicle is all we've seen all morning. Eastbound after 42nd Street, they're reporting that. I still haven't seen a picture of it. I believe that you should just slow down and move over. Eastbound Dodge a little full right now, especially at 168th Street as people hop on board to head to their job or wherever they're going this morning. Maybe they're just an Uber or Lyft, and that is their job. 680 southbound, northbound looks good. We cruise into the area between 680 and 480 on I-80, and it looks like normal. A little crowded between 96th and 72nd right now. Slow going approaching both 60th and 72nd due to those usual slowdowns there. And as we get onto the 75, the I-80 eastbound, or excuse me, westbound ramp. You'd think I'd figure that out by now. The westbound ramp from JFK northbound is thick, but otherwise the blender is mostly clear this AM. Rest of the roads look good. Southbound Kennedy between Cornhusker and 370, you'll see some slowdowns because of the trickiness that is a zipper merge. We just can't figure it out, guys. We just can't figure it out. At 802, told you we've got company coming. Nikki from the Humane Society will be here with an animal. We'll talk to her about an upcoming Wags and Wheels car show. It's next Sunday, the 9th, out here at Iowa Western, and there's a lot of cool cars that are there. I know, because I know the guy that plays the music and makes the announcements during that time. Mm-hmm. I know, right? Something that you didn't know you needed, but you might feel like you do need now, is new music, an album called Everything Under the Sun. This one requested by Sarah. 712-328-8970. We got a chance at Omaha Storm Chasers tickets coming up before 10 o'clock, as well as more new music like this one from Nickelback. It's Rattle the Cage on 89.7 The River.

It's 89.7 The River, and that is music from Dog Star. It's called All In Now. Of course, they will be at Steelhouse Omaha as part of the River Summer Concert Series, August 31st. That is, of course, presented to you by AAA. They're online at AAA.com/safety. Speaking of dogs, Cash is in studio, and he is a wild man. We'll talk to Nikki from Midlands Humane Society all about little Cash coming up here in the next few minutes. So stick around for that. The Wags and Wheels car show is coming up on Sunday the 9th. So a couple Sundays from now, and we'll talk about that fundraiser with Nikki coming your way momentarily. Death Cab for Cutie, they were just here at Stir Concert Cove to start the week. That's right, Sunday night. They played this one. It's called Riptides off of their latest album. It's out in stores.

0: but it takes time. I'm coming to get you.
1: Walking a straight line, I need me a breakthrough.
0: The grapevine, sipping the grape juice.
1: Chopping up,
0: it's getting harder to face you.

0: It's 89.7 The River Music from who else? It's MGK along with our guy Honest Abe from the great state of Missouri. Of course, Honest Abe joined us last November for a pretty good night. And now he's got new friends, Fred Durst, MGK, everybody. Sweet American Boy, the new album, came out the back end of June. It's Jake along with my friend Nikki.
1: Hello.
0: Hi, Nikki.
1: Good morning.
0: From Midland's Humane Society. Does that critter want to talk in the microphone
1: as
0: well?
1: He does. He thinks it's really interesting.
0: He is high energy.
1: High energy.
0: Not
1: yeah,
0: high
1: he's
0: maintenance.
1: Very busy puppy. He's
0: yes,
1: about
0: he likes to lick just bit the microphone. what kind of dog do you think that Mr. Cash is?
1: He is a golden poodle-ish mix puppy.
0: Okay.
1: He's about 10 weeks old and
0: yeah.
1: He is full of life.
0: He
1: and
0: is
1: full
0: very
1: of
0: cute.
1: Energy.
0: He's very cute.
1: Oh, he is. And he just wants to be with people. Like he's really thinking about ruin.
0: Come on, talk, brother. Okay, so Cash is one of the many dogs and critters available at Midlands Humane Society. We can see him on the web at midlandshumanesociety.org. All right, so Cash is here. He's a puppy. How old is Cash?
1: 10 weeks.
0: 10 weeks old, that's
1: yeah.
0: it.
1: Yeah.
0: So for those of you that like puppies
1: yes.
0: and are looking to adopt, not shop, this is perfect right down the aisle for you, right down the alley. I mean, he is just... He's exploring his space,
1: yes,
0: right?
1: He is. That's
0: exploring
1: how he's
0: his space.
1: Doing it, yeah. He's like, I'm involved in everything.
0: Cash is he's very golden colored, and he doesn't have it. It's not wiry hair. He's soft.
1: Right. It's that poodle that kind of comes.
0: Yeah, but
1: out
0: He doesn't look to me like a doodle. I know he's combined, so
1: yeah.
0: He is. But
1: yeah.
0: I don't know. He's very cute. He's
1: he
0: very
1: is.
0: Cute. We'll get your. Picture before we leave here. You can see it before I take it again at MidlandsHumaneSociety.org. All right, it's a busy couple of weeks for you.
1: It is.
0: You've got some things coming up. The Wags and Wheels Car Show, the 9th annual?
1: Yes.
0: Good Lord. How many of those have you been involved with?
1: All nine.
0: All nine?
1: All nine.
0: You've not been there that long.
1: It'll be 11 years in
0: November.
1: Oh my
0: gosh.
1: I know, it's crazy.
0: That is crazy. All right, tell us about Wags and Wheels and what goes on there. And I know that the pre-registrations are done, but you can register your vehicle, whether it's a car or a motorcycle.
1: Yep.
0: For the first time motorcycles,
1: yes.
0: You can do that the day of the show. Tell us all about it.
1: Yeah, and you can still pre-register. The pre-registered, you just don't get a shirt anymore. So
0: oh.
1: You can still pre-register.
0: Well, holy shirt.
1: I know, you missed the free shirt. But you can definitely register the day of. We're doing motorcycles for the first time, like you said, and cars. We usually have around 150. We hope to have more. We have a great place where it's here at Iowa Western, so mm-hmm. We have plenty of parking.
0: Yeah, huge parking.
1: Yes, and then, of course, you DJing and MCing. Honestly,
0: I wouldn't call it DJing. I'll just throw a playlist on and play music.
1: Hey,
0: and if anybody has requests,
1: did you pick the playlist?
0: Yeah, you're right. Anyway.
1: So, anyways, but people should just come to see you.
0: No, they should just come out anyway. There's some
1: and
0: really cool cars.
1: Yeah, cool cars.
0: Yep.
1: We'll have dogs. We'll have, of course, puppies there.
0: Yeah.
1: And it's open to the public.
0: And it looks like a great day too. Sunny and just mid to high 80s. So
1: yes,
0: that's good.
1: I hope the humidity stays down. But as long as there's no rain, I'm not going to complain at all. Open to the public. Come see the cars. Come see the puppies. Come see what's happening. We'll have food trucks. We'll have music. We'll have just a really good time. So registration opens at 9 a.m. The car show starts at noon. And then we'll have awards probably between 3 and 4.
0: Okay. Sounds good. And it's for a good cause too.
1: Absolutely.
0: So.
1: Helping the animals.
0: How many cars do you have registered? Do you know the number yet?
1: I think pre-registered close to 50
0: okay.
1: and like 6 bikes.
0: Okay.
1: So we really hoping to get the bikes out there, hoping to get the word out that we're going to actually do motorcycles this year. We also have a really cool raffle.
0: I saw that.
1: Yes.
0: This is the possession of a very big supporter that passed away, right?
1: It is, yes. So we had a really great donor that had passed away, and she had a Harley Davidson trike, and she donated the bike, and we're selling raffle tickets right now. One raffle ticket is $50. for raffle tickets is $150. But yeah, you have a chance to win. The bike will be there. It's currently at Lost Hills Harley-Davidson here just down off of I-29. They have been a really big partner in helping us keep that front and center at Harley-Davidson, so we appreciate them. But yeah, if you're looking for a way to support Midland Humane Society and the animals, get a raffle ticket, come to the car show, come adopt this cute little cash puppy who's now sitting in your hands and eating your microphone. But he, yeah, come adopt.
0: Cash. I'm not trying to give you a footing. What are you doing? Wearing my headphones?
1: He's trying.
0: Yeah.
1: Yeah.
0: Anyway, yeah. So it's all Sunday, the 9th.
1: Sunday, August 9th.
0: Not this Sunday, but next Sunday.
1: Correct. Yeah. So Cash is one of those puppies that is like all over the place.
0: He's ready to
1: be involved in everything.
0: He's ready to play.
1: And he's not nervous. He's not scared. He's just like, let's do this.
0: No, he definitely needs like an active family.
1: Oh yeah.
0: Right. I think, whether it's young kids that know how to treat a dog or whether it's a family that's got some dogs that like to play.
1: Yes. He would love.
0: Oh my gosh.
1: He would love both. If you have dogs and kids, I think he would fit right in.
0: Now he's just been spayed, right? Or neutered.
1: Yep.
0: And so he hasn't been out in the yard obviously because he's had to recover from that.
1: Correct.
0: Does he get in a play group?
1: Like no, because puppies are too young. So they're of their immune status, we have to be really careful with puppies in the shelter.
0: Yeah.
1: But he gets to go out. We have designated areas to play with him in the building.
0: Yeah.
1: But unfortunately, doesn't get to go.
0: Okay. Because he needs some way to burn off some energy.
1: Yes, he's having a great time here.
0: Yeah. Well, yeah, he is. I got to make sure he doesn't chew the power cords.
1: I know.
0: We're talking with Nikki from Midlands Humane Society. Again, MidlandsHumaneSociety.org is where you can see all of the animals that are available. What are your what's your most random critter right now that you've got available for adoption?
1: Ooh, random. There's a couple guinea pigs at PetSmart that we have up for adoption there. We just had rats, but now, they all got adopted.
0: Now, guinea pigs should go together, right? They shouldn't be by themselves.
1: They can be by themselves.
0: I know they can be, but isn't it better to have? It's like a basset hound. You shouldn't have just one basset hound, right? They need company.
1: They need another hound, right?
0: Or they need whatever dog because they are a little bit separation anxiety.
1: Right. So some guinea pigs are...
0: R.I.P. Mac.
1: Some guinea pigs can be... They don't want friends.
0: Oh,
1: like,
0: really?
1: Same with rabbits. Like sometimes they're great and other times they don't want friends.
0: Guinea pigs are standoffish from time to time?
1: They can be. Oh, yeah. But the two that are at PetSmart, they love each other. So you should get them together.
0: Yeah. So if you adopt them together.
1: Yes.
0: Okay.
1: Yeah.
0: All right. So that's the most random. You don't have any snakes or birds or anything crazy like that.
1: No, but I had a snake in my pool the other day.
0: I got a snake, man.
1: I had a snake in a pool.
0: What kind of snake? It's
1: a baby bull snake. It was just this tiny little baby bull
0: snake. Oh, how cute.
1: It was really cute. And the kids were like, oh my gosh. Yeah.
0: But was it? Now, do you have an in-ground pool?
1: Yeah.
0: Okay. Wow.
1: So we just got them out.
0: Highfalutin.
1: Oh, yeah.
0: I've got a white trash above ground pool.
1: Yeah.
0: So.
1: Your pool is probably cooler than my pool.
0: It was 90 yesterday. It was not cool at all.
1: Oh,
0: it's like bath water right now.
1: Yeah. When you walk in.
0: I just go in there and I take all the leaves from the tree and all those stupid Asian beetles that are eating
1: terrible.
0: The crap out of
1: it. Those are horrible.
0: Anyway, all right. Yeah. Back to Wags and Wheels.
1: Yes.
0: 9th annual, August 9th. You can pre-register without the t-shirt or you can register day of between 9 and noon.
1: Yep.
0: Those sweet automobiles that you take so much good care of. And it doesn't have to be a classic car.
1: No.
0: I was out there last year. I was out there last year and it's a huge mix of classic cars, everyday drivers, all sorts of things that people are very proud of.
1: So
0: maybe I'll come out and I'll bring my electric car and I'll pop my frunk.
1: Just to be cool.
0: Yeah,
1: you can put it right out front. Yeah.
0: If I had said that in junior high, I would have been in detention time with Mr. Lampy.
1: Yes.
0: Thanks a lot, Mr. Lampy. Don't you know what a frunk is?
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0: Traffic time coming to you at 8:37. We've got Cash and Nikki in from Midlands Humane Society. Of course, they are just down the road from Iowa Western. And you can pay. What's the matter? Nikki's chasing Cash around the studio right now. Now he's a cute little golden something. He's clearly got he's mixed with something. He's very cute, very handsome. I will take their picture before we leave here and post it on the old Facebook so that you guys can see it as well. All right, your traffic, that's what we're looking at. Still have a disabled vehicle eastbound 80 after 42nd Street. Eastbound Dodge has thinned out as well, as we are now well past the 8 o'clock hour, or well into the 8 o'clock hour. Same thing with the interstate. Everything flowing smoothly as of right now. Don't forget, if you're southbound on JFK, you're going to see a chance to zipper merge. I hope you pass the test. It's coming between Cornhusker and 370. Again, that's southbound with bridge work. That bridge work on Highway 50 in Louisville this morning has got the access between Mahoney Road and Main Street closed off. So watch out if you are a normal driver there. I'm not going to lie, I can't tell you where that is, other than it's in Louisville. Sky's darkening out west. Weather, chance of thunderstorms, 75 currently, high of 88 today here in the Metro. All right, we've got things to do. A pop quiz with Nikki, because why not? If we've got somebody here, we're going to put them to the test. So we'll put her to the test in about 10 minutes or so. And of course, we have got birthdays to do. So let's knock that out right now.
12: Well, well, well. You've made it to another one.
13: Happy birthday.
12: It's your birthday. Let's see who you share it with.
0: Oh, happy birthday to you on July the 30th, the penultimate day of July. Do you like that word, penultimate?
1: Big word.
0: It is. It's a big word. And you know what annoys me is that people use it in weird situations. Like, I don't know why you'd use it.
1: Yeah.
0: I'm using it in, because I think it's ridiculous. Right?
1: Fair.
0: It's irony. It's ironic. Yes. Okay, birthdays today. Arnold Schwarzenegger. 79 years old he is today. Another name that's pretty similar to that in the annals of famous people. Delta Burke. She, of course, started in TV's Designing Women and other things. She's 70 today. Lisa Kudrow. Phoebe. She was in some other things, but I couldn't name any of them. She is 63 today. Lawrence Fishburne, great actor. Obviously, most famous for being in the Matrix movies. He was also in Mystic River, Boys in the Hood. Also played Ike Turner in What's Love Got to Do with It. He is 65 today. Vivica A. Fox, she is 62. Anita Hill, of course, she accused Clarence Thomas of some things. Might have been true. Probably were. 70 is how old Anita Hill is today. Hilary Swank, who, of course, was in Boys Don't Cry and Million Dollar Baby, 52 for her. Buddy Guy, legendary blues artist, 90 today. Paul Anka, he is 85. Tom Green, yeah, you know the Bum Bum song. Tom Green is 55. I just watched Road Trip the other day. Pretty good flick. Christine Taylor, who, of course, was in the Brady Bunch movies. She is the wife of Ben Stiller. Christine is 55 today. Jeffrey Hammond, former bassist for Jethro Tull, is 80. Jamie Presley, of course, we know her. My Name is Earl and many other things, 49 today. Christopher Nolan, the director, who has done a lot of really cool movies. Christopher Nolan is 56. Richard Linklater, I don't know if I'm pronouncing that right, but he was the director for a lot of different things, including Dazed and Confused. He is 66 today. Bud Selig, baseball commissioner, former baseball commissioner, 92. Who else we got here? Jean Reno, who was in The Da Vinci Code and several other movies. He's 78. Any other buddy else? No. Oh, Terry Crews. Of course, Idiocracy, president. President Camacho in that movie, 58. And Phineas, who, of course, is Billie Eilish's brother, is 29. And also Christopher Nolan. Did we already talk about him? Yes, we did. All right. The Odyssey is what we didn't include there. Have you seen The Odyssey?
1: I haven't, but I want to.
0: You don't have 3 hours to kill, do you?
1: I don't. But have you seen it?
0: I have. I took Carl to see it, the 16-year-old.
1: Good one.
0: And then we were going to go see Spider-Man, but now his buddies have asked him. So I don't. Now
1: I cannot wait. Just so you know, I'm a huge Spider-Man.
0: It's tonight. You can see it tonight.
1: I know. I'm not, but I would love to be.
0: Okay. I've determined that you make time for what you want to make time for.
1: That's a good
0: So
1: point.
0: You and Cash should go to the movie tonight.
1: I love it.
0: I bet you could get him adopted at the movies.
1: At the movie theater?
0: Yes. I've got some other birthdays to pass along. Hasera would like to, her friend Carly is celebrating birthday. Happy birthday, Carly. Do you have any? July 30th. Anybody that you need to worry about on July 30th, Nikki?
1: I don't. They've all passed. I had tons of July birthdays, but not today.
0: Oh, I thought they died.
1: No.
0: Jeez. Good Lord.
1: Wow.
0: My friend Matt Lothrop is turning another year older today. Our friend Carrie, who lives, Carrie is also celebrating. And I don't know that person. I'm not sure who that person is on my Facebook. But anyway, if you're celebrating, happy birthday to you.
1: Happy birthday.
0: Happy birthday to you. Pop quiz coming up. We will let Cash help out Nikki. He is the cute little hound dog that's here in the studio today. Apparently, he's got sharp teeth. And he is, they tell him he's a wild one. I wish I had a cover of Wild Ones right now, but I don't. Instead, we have Born to Kill. Cash is a killer. Just kidding. He might ruin a squeaker, but that's about it right now. Social D on the river.

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0: 89.7 The River, music from Shine Down. The album is called 8, and of course, you can find it. The track is called Young Again. You want to try this again, Cash?
1: Yeah. He's not going to do it.
0: Of course. Now. He was howling upside down in the studio moments ago. Cash is our adoptable dog that is here today with Nikki from Midlands Humane Society. You can see a picture of this little cutie on their website, midlandshumanesociety.org. All right, let's get you out of here. I know you've got things to do. You've got a crazy Cash in your lap. Your weather today, by the way, brought to you by Maha Music Festival. 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Maha, though, is on Saturday on the Omaha Riverfront. 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It is the debut in the Metro from the Grammy Award winners, Wet Leg. Plus, Bright Eyes will be there, Killer Mike from Run the Jewels, and several others. 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Thunderstorms may be moving in now as we speak. I guess we'll find out here in the next few minutes. 75 right now at the River Studios, and time for the pop quiz.
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0: All right, Nikki. I asked what your interests were, and you're like, pretty much just pets. No, what did you say? Horses. You said horses.
1: I was like, soccer and sports.
0: I don't know. Like, I'm like, I can't give you really an equine quiz because I don't know much. I would not know if it's right or not. All right, she's got Cash in her lap, but it's National Chili Dog Day. So the quiz today is hot dog condiments.
1: I got this.
0: I figured you would. You're going to have to get closer to the microphone.
1: Sorry. It's really hard because he tries to eat it.
0: I know, because you're rocking the baby. I get it. All right, number one, what classic yellow condiment is most commonly squeezed onto a hot dog?
1: Mustard.
0: Mustard is the right answer. Number two, what sweet red condiment made from tomatoes is a popular hot dog topping?
1: Ketchup.
0: Oh, two for two. I told you you'd be okay.
1: I'm good.
0: All right, now we're getting it. Here they come, the little more difficult. What diced vegetable topping adds a crunchy, tangy bite to hot dogs?
1: Onions.
0: Onions is correct. You're three for three. Woo-hoo. Number four, what green chopped pickle condiment is commonly spread on hot dogs?
1: Relish.
0: Oh, my gosh. When I first discovered relish, oh, heaven. I used to ride my bike down to the rec area on Minot Air Force Base. And I would collect all my quarters, and I would get a hot dog from the concession stand.
1: Oh.
0: Uh-huh. And I would smother it with relish and ketchup. And then I'd go explore. They had a diesel generator. I'd go breathe the fumes in for there. It was really weird. Number five, what fermented vegetable topping is especially popular on hot dogs in New York? I don't know why they would limit New York, but fermented vegetable topping.
1: Ugh. It's not sauerkraut.
0: It is sauerkraut. I'll have some sauerkraut. It's delicious.
1: Yeah.
0: Number six. What spicy topping made from seasoned ground meat is the signature ingredient on a chili dog?
1: Seasoned ground. What?
0: You're overthinking it. Literally gave the answer in the question.
1: Chili?
0: The chili's correct. She did it, guys.
1: Overthinking that.
0: Number seven, what melted dairy topping is often added to chili dogs for extra flavor?
1: Sour cream?
0: It's melted. You can't have
1: cheese.
0: That's correct. You can't have a chili cheese dog without the cheese.
1: Yeah, there we go.
0: All right, where are we at? Number eight, it looks like. What crispy pork topping is crumbled over some gourmet hot dogs?
1: Sorry, I got sidetracked.
0: That's all right. You want me to want the question again?
1: Yes,
0: what crispy pork topping is crumbled over some gourmet hot dogs?
1: I don't have this one.
0: Crispy pork.
1: Crispy pork. Barbecue?
0: Barbecue? What are you talking about? Don't make me give you the buzzer.
1: Give me the buzzer because
0: Crispy pork. Sometimes this would be in bits.
1: The buzzer.
0: Oh my gosh. Are you kidding me right now?
1: No, I am not a foodie. I told you that when you started this.
0: The answer is bacon, Nikki. Bacon.
1: Crispy pork. Yeah, that was
0: bacon.
1: Silly.
0: Bacon.
1: Did not think
0: it's
1: bacon.
0: It's bacon.
1: On hot dogs.
0: Number nine. What sliced pickled pepper adds heat and a tangy flavor to hot dogs?
1: Jalapenos.
0: Well, I'm sorry, what?
1: It's not a jalapeno.
0: It's jalapenos, yes. Yes. And finally, Jesus. Number 10. What creamy white condiment made from eggs and oil is sometimes used on hot dogs? Why would you do this? Why would you put mayonnaise on a hot dog? Gross.
1: Sauerkraut was the worst.
0: Oh, no. I'll do sour. I'll eat sauerkraut plain before I eat mayonnaise.
1: Really?
0: Yes.
1: Oh, interesting. You're anti-mayonnaise. Do you like
0: I'm not anti-mayonnaise. I'm just anti-mayonnaise on a hot dog.
1: Fair. Yeah.
0: Okay.
1: Yeah.
0: All right.
1: Well,
0: that's
1: that was
0: your
1: fun.
0: That's your. Yeah. I told you you'd be fine. It's National Chili Dog Day.
1: Yeah.
0: If you'd like to put a melted dairy product known as cheese, you can also do that.
1: Okay.
0: And you can even sprinkle some bacon bits.
1: Bacon does not come to mind for hot dogs.
0: Crispy pork?
1: Crispy. I get it now, but bacon and hot dogs, like bacon and hot dogs.
0: All right.
1: Don't go together.
0: Wags and Wheels Car Show. It's happening. Next Sunday, August the 9th, here at Iowa Western. It is complimentary admission. I'll be hanging out with Nikki. She'll give me some announcements to read. Somebody will come up and say, hey, those speakers really carry. Hopefully they work that day.
1: They're going to.
0: Okay.
1: Everything's going to be smooth and great and wonderful.
0: I hope
1: so. And we're
0: going
1: to raise lots of money.
0: Yes, that's the biggest key right there. All right. Maybe Cash won't still be available.
1: He won't be there.
0: No, he is very...
1: sure he'll be gone by today.
0: No, he's very handsome and very cute.
1: Is.
0: And he loves to chew on your fingers.
1: He does.
0: No bite, Cash. No bite.
1: He says, I'm sorry. Can you have... He's too busy trying...
0: All right, boy, wines at least.
1: He's not going to do it, yeah.
0: All right, 9 o'clock hour is coming up. Storm Chasers tickets. We got him for his stick around. It's 89.7 The River. Thanks, Nikki.
1: Thank you.
0: MidlandsHumaneSociety.org.
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in the river. It's music from Mr. MGK featuring Fred Durst of the Limp Bizkit. It's the first single from their upcoming album called Fix Your Face. The unedited version of that one is quite unedited. We'll just put it that way, all right? That is your first song that we get to you. That's not the first song. What am I talking about? How about your first chance at baseball tickets today? Storm Chasers in town through Sunday against the St. Paul Saints. You can have a pair right now. 712-328-8970 with music from Temper City on the river.

0: 89.7 The River, new music from Eva, Under Fire. It's called Villainous at 9:26 here on the Morning Fiasco. What's going down? 75 right now. How do those skies look? Pretty cloudy? I don't know. Let me take a glance at a camera that will show me. Yeah, pretty cloudy. Yeah. Might burn off later. Otherwise, you're going to see a chance of thunderstorms pretty much all day long. Will it come to us? I don't know. Looks like there's a fire. Where is this at? I-80 at Highway 75. Looks like eastbound 80. There's a fire truck up on the bridge up there and a police officer on the right lane. That's I-80 eastbound as you approach the 75-480 split. All right? So just a heads up there if you're in those right lanes to watch out for any other emergency vehicles arriving in that area. Okay? Other than that, you're pretty good today. As I said, 75 on our way to a high of 88. Let's get the Rock Report out of the way, shan't we? We shall.
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0: Yeah, it's more fun to say shan't, by the way. Congrats to Mick. Got a pair of Omaha Storm Chasers tickets. Nicely done. Caller number 10. We'll have another chance tomorrow, your last chance of the week. Tonight, it's Royals night, by the way, at Storm Chasers game. With Willie Wilson going to be in attendance. Universal Studios paying tribute to the late Ozzy Osbourne. The new haunted experience called Ozzy Osbourne, Prince of Darkness. It'll come at this year's Halloween Horror Nights. The attraction spans 45 years of his solo career, taking guests on a crazy train-themed journey through his iconic musical worlds. Hollywood's version begins in Birmingham, England. Orlando's experience ventures through dungeons and ancient ruins. So there you go, a couple of different chances you should go coast to coast. And that way, you don't miss anything. Halloween Horror Nights runs August 28th through November 1st in Orlando, September 3rd through November 1st at the Hollywood location of Universal Studios. The Beatles are ready to release a super deluxe edition of Rubber Soul. It's coming out October 2nd. It's newly mixed by producer Giles Martin and engineer Sam Okel. The collection arrives in 4 CD and 5 LP formats, featuring the new stereo and Dolby Atmos mixes, alongside the original mono and Capitol US versions. The set includes 24 early session recordings, 20 previously unreleased takes, and 3 unheard John Lennon demos, including the early versions of Day Tripper and We Can Work It Out, a never-before-released song outline titled Little Girl as well. There's an 88-page hardbound book with a intro from Paul McCartney as well. All right. And Tony Iommi announced his first solo album in 21 years. It is going to be called From the Dark. It's out October 23rd. The announcement was made during a live streaming event coming from Birmingham, England, near the Black Sabbath Bridge. The album features 8 new songs plus 2 bonus tracks, Scent of Dark and Deified, previously released as standalone singles tied to his signature perfumes. Iommi teamed with vocalist John Landy, who is co-wrote the lyrics as well, while bassist Becky Baldwin and drummer Carl Brazil round out the lineup. It is a great album. It rocks, Iommi says. From the Dark, the third solo record, following 2005's Fused and his 2000 debut. And sad news yesterday, Glenn Hansard, the Dublin-born singer-songwriter and Oscar winner, best known for the 2007 film Once, died yesterday following a motorcycle accident in Dublin. Again, he was known, he won that Oscar on the movie Once, was also in the classic film The Commitments back in 1991. Bruce Springsteen calling him a great musician, a good friend, and a generous and gracious man. Eddie Vedder's daughter called him a bonus uncle and was sad that his light had been taken from the world. So there you go, Glenn Hansard, 56 years old, motorcycle accident, taking his life yesterday in Dublin.
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1: 89.7 The River. It's Ed Chill. It's called Love to Go, as in I love to go do the other work I have to do. I hate to leave, but I love to go because I got to get busy.
0: Ooh, Skin Man.
1: Skin Man is back today, even after he abandoned us on Old School Wednesday, because he got a new dog that he's got to make sure doesn't poop in the bed again. Right? I mean, that's. Yeah. I mean, how was yesterday? You were a single parent yesterday. Taking care of the new dog?
2: Yeah, I know. Like it's a puppy, obviously.
1: Right.
2: It has been now at the house. We picked it up last Friday.
1: Yeah. And so what it's is been, its name?
2: The name is a name that you are familiar with.
1: Yes.
2: In your household of pups.
1: Yes.
2: Roxy.
1: Roxy. Except our Roxy, full Roxanne. That's just her nickname.
2: Yeah.
1: This is a Roxy straight up.
2: Yeah, Roxy. Okay, so we had two dogs. One dog got sick and crossed the bridge.
1: Yeah.
2: And her name was Millie. And her original name before we started calling her Millie was Roxy.
1: Oh, really?
2: So
1: When you got her.
2: When we first got
1: her. Yeah.
2: That's what they were calling her at the breeder that had the dogs. So we kicked around a couple of different ideas. Some were not good. They were my suggestions. They were just like, how about this? I go, no.
1: You have to throw everything at the wall. And
2: right.
1: Some things sound ridiculous, and sometimes the ridiculous wins out, but it did not this time.
2: So long story, much shorter than it needs to be. We got this new dog, and of course, you know, it's a puppy. She's
1: a puppy.
2: In a kennel, probably with her brothers and sisters for a while, and now she's like sleeping in the bed.
1: Yeah, and now you're teaching her the new things.
2: Right. So we're getting the routine going in the morning, up outside.
1: You know what you need?
2: Potty.
1: You need another puppy.
2: Oh no!
1: To occupy her.
2: Yeah. I'll tell you what. The wife mentioned that because she had a couple of siblings, but they all got adopted out.
1: Oh, cool.
2: She was like, "What if we got two?" And I'm like, "That is a terrible idea."
1: We had Cash in here this morning, and Cash is probably roughly the size of Roxy right now.
2: Okay.
1: But will not be for very much longer.
2: Right.
1: Cash was a golden retriever.
2: Oh, it's like going to be a much bigger.
1: Like
2: dog.
1: A doodle-y type mix, but. He's very, very energetic, and I feel like he and Roxy would have been best friends.
2: Well, Roxy's a little Italian greyhound. She'll be about maybe 10, 12 pounds.
1: Yeah.
2: Tops.
1: Well,
2: very small.
1: Maybe she could saddle up Cash.
2: Yeah.
1: I'm telling you, MidlandsHumaneSociety.org.
2: Still working on the kennel time.
1: Okay.
2: And
1: Cash did not like the kennel either.
2: The shrieking that you get. It was weird yesterday. I put it in there. I was like, set the timer for like 5 minutes.
1: Yeah.
2: Just put her in there. I walked up the stairs in the kitchen. She didn't make a sound.
1: Really?
2: I'm like, wow, this is great.
1: Uh-huh.
2: Second. I was outside for 5 minutes. The alarm goes off. I come in. somebody was murdering the dog. So.
1: All right. Well,
2: we're working on it.
1: Yeah. It'll get there. All right. Do you have any things to give away this week or not?
2: I have some more Ray LaMontagne tickets.
1: Ooh,
2: limited tickets remain.
1: Yes. Are you in the bride going to that one?
2: No, I got tickets because she loves him.
1: Yes.
2: But also, so does the kid.
1: Oh.
2: So the girls are going.
1: So you are out on that one.
2: I probably will pick them up or drop them off.
1: Okay.
2: I'm fine with that. Maybe I'll just go hang out at the casino while Ray's doing his thing.
1: That's a great idea. All right.
2: Although it's downtown at Opa.
1: Oh, okay.
2: At the Holland Center. I'd have to drive across the river.
1: That's okay.
2: Which is easy.
1: You know what? You could do that.
2: I could easily do that.
1: Someday you'll be able to ride the streetcar.
2: Can't wait. Cannot wait.
1: The law offices of Skinner and Stroud would probably...
2: That's right.
1: They'll probably buy one of those sponsorships on the billboards that are on there.
2: I think it's going to make a stop right there at that brand new Hoppin' Civic Square development. That I see every day.
1: Yeah. I think I heard that there is it's scheduled to open in the future.
2: In the year 2525.
1: All right, I got to get out of here, so I got to do sports.
2: Go.
1: I'll see you in a few.
2: Got it.
1: All right, there's Skin Man, and now it's sports.
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1: What do we got for sports today? Well, the Major League Baseball trade deadline is coming up very quickly, and, you know, those moves will start being made. Let's talk about the NBA first. Why, Jake? Some people like the NBA. Don't be critical. According to sources, the NBA investigation into whether the LA Clippers circumvented the salary cap to pay Kawhi Leonard could drag into next year if the parties don't agree soon on the findings or any proposed settlement that involves punishing the team. Sources with knowledge of the case told ESPN on Wednesday. Sources close to the NBA Players Association with knowledge of the investigation said the union wouldn't hesitate to take the matter to arbitration if the NBA sought penalties without sufficient evidence proving the claim that the Clippers have denied since the league's inquiry began nearly 10 months ago. Okay, so where does Kawhi play this year? He did get traded to Toronto. We'll see how that all plays out. Maybe it's already been decided. I don't know. But like I said, next year, that'll be fun. Good luck. Good luck with that. What's going on the trade deadline? Nothing as of yet. However, there was Major League Baseball last night, including some extra inning affairs, including Baltimore in 12, winning at Detroit. Final there was 10-9. Other extra inning wins included the White Sox getting one finally from the Yankees in their series at the field formerly known as Comiskey. What is it called now? Guaranteed Rate Field or something like that? I don't know. It just doesn't have a very good ring to it. That game, 6-5 and 12. St. Louis getting an extra inning win over Chicago. Just took an inning extra as the Cardinals walk it off in the bottom of the 10th. And Boston gets an extra inning winner as well in 10. They beat the Athletics 4-2. Other winners last night in the majors included Miami, Arizona, Toronto, the Mets. Also, San Francisco in the mix there. San Diego, Tampa gets a victory over Texas, a 3-0 shutout over the Rangers. Atlanta also getting a victory, even though the Mets got a victory. They played a doubleheader. The team's splitting those. Kansas City, a shutout win against Minnesota in the Twin Cities. And Houston over the LA Angels. Dodgers get a victory as well against Seattle. And finally, in the minor leagues, it was the St. Paul Saints winning yesterday's senior bingo game at Warner Park. 4-3 the final as St. Paul steals a win, evens the series at one game apiece. Game three tonight between the Saints and the Chasers. 7:05 start. It's Royals night with Willie Wilson on hand, Royals Hall of Famer. Not in the National Baseball Hall of Fame, but in the Kansas City Royals Hall of Fame. That game starts at 7:05.
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89.7 The River, Beaches in Tennessee. Cage the Elephant back with brand new music. Welcome to Thursday. It's again. I'm back here for the rest of the week. Doing some backseat driving here in a couple of minutes, too. That'll be a brand new track, courtesy of Slightly Stupid, with some assistance from Wiz Khalifa and G-Love. If you've not yet heard this, here it comes. Get to lunch, of course, too, as I mentioned earlier with Jake, before he scooted out of here on the morning fiasco. Got more Ray LaMontagne tickets for that show coming up here in August. And we are just about into August, too. Look at the calendar. Yikes. Of course, Kicks for Kids is a thing since we're getting ready to pick up those boxes here. I'll tell you more about that in a couple of minutes. The Micah House, along with all three Dietz music locations and Rookie's Bar and Grill, looking for your assistance. 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

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It is brand new from Slightly Stupid today. Their 10th album coming up. Wiz Khalifa and G-Love helping out on that song. 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MCT Companies does too. In fact, they're bringing their refrigerated truck over to Rookie's coming up on August 7th, a week from Friday. As we'll be there from 2 to 6 on August 7th for the final push for Kicks for Kids for 2026.

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3: 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Next Wednesday night, Jacob Knoll comes back to town, performing songs from Sublime and Jacob's Castle, along with the co-defendants. 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

89.7 The River, your anchor for alternative and rock. The Great Divide from Noah Kahan gives you that new music called Doors on our way to lunch in about 90 minutes. More tickets for Ray LaMontagne today. I've got one from Green Day coming up. Latest from Beartooth as well. Going to see some sun today, but also going to see a chance for some showers and maybe even a thunderstorm. That'll be up until maybe 5 o'clock-ish or so. Showers and thunderstorms then likely on the overnight. Some of those could produce some heavy rain, they say. 71 for the low. We'll kick off the weekend with a chance for rain early and then gradually sunny. Yeah, nice and comfy, though. Highs in the low 80s. Tomorrow it's going to be a bit on the breezy side, too. Before the weekend arrives, and that looks dynamite. Currently right now here at the River Studios, got a few clouds. We're at 80 degrees. 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Just a little over a week away, Saturday, August 8th at the Riverfront in downtown Omaha. The first ever appearance here in the Metro from Wet Leg. Bright Eyes are back. Killer Mike from Run the Jewels, Blondshell, and lots more. In fact, details and tickets are online, MahaFestival.com. Thanks again to the support from the Maha crew. Should be a great time for the Maha Music Festival here in just over a week. 712-328-8970 for picks for lunch. But first, a new release on the way in August, just a couple of weeks away. It's called the Gold Album. Here's Weezer and We Might As Well Be Strangers, where New Music Starts, 89.7 The River.

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0: 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There is Beartooth's latest as we roll out the rest of our 10 o'clock hour. That does include some from Radiohead cooked up, plus some brand new music too from the neighborhood. Getting ready for another winner tomorrow already. It's about that time. Susie is our 13-year-old right now, our current kid who rocks. She will continue to rock in more ways than one, literally rocking, as she got together with the Omaha Girls Rock Camp along with her fellow campers. They just put together four different bands, wrote some of their own songs, and because of all that hard work, they get to show up and have some fun at Maha, which is just over a week away. If you know a kid like Susie who rocks, whether it be on stage or maybe in the community or at home, at church, at the school, let us know. 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Susie gets the River prize pack. 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

89.7 The River. It's called Die For You. It's from Ashes to New and their Reflections release. I'm Skim. We're going to get to lunch here in now less than 60 minutes. 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The All Request Tuner and some more Ray LaMontagne tickets. That show's coming up fast. The makeup date, exactly 1 year to the day that he was supposed to be here last year. It's coming up here in August. I've got the details and the tickets during lunch with the Perfect Circle and their new music coming by in just a few. Nirvana 2 and Avatar. Tonight, we must be warriors. Here it is on 89.7 The River.

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Text the river to 44321. That's the river to 44321.

0: 89, Some of the River Starless. There is a perfect circle today as they have some new music. That's it for now. We'll see about maybe a full-on release down the line. 712-328-8970 for your lunchtime picks. Autumn Kings before that. Also one from Foo Fighters that's brand new. And The Who. We got tickets for Ray LaMontagne during lunch today, so someone can score those for the upcoming show. And there are a ton of shows, too. The Barbarians of California. That is happening Friday, September 11th. The Urge later on this year. That's at the Admiral in October. Blue October. That's not until December. But lots happening between now and the end of the year. See all of the shows as our summer concert series is up and running. Presented to you in part by AAA online, AAA.com/safety. Maha's just around the corner. There's a Blackberry Smoke show that's coming up. Of course, you've got lots going on here in the first week of August. Got that 311 show with friends over at Sturcove Harris Casino. Black Crows on the Road in Lincoln at Pinewood Bowl Theater. And let's see what else. Dexter and the Moonrocks down in Lincoln at the Bourbon next Tuesday night, as a matter of fact. We got them all covered for you. We are the Metro's concert station. They're all just a couple of clicks away online, 897theriver.com.
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89.7 The River. It's called Window. Foo Fighters from the Your Favorite Toy release from earlier this year. Closing in on lunch, we're gone, gone, gone with Autumn Kings in just a few. A chance for some rain and thunderstorms here today. High around 88 or so. Later on tonight, showers and thunderstorms likely overnight towards morning. Some of those could produce some heavy rain. 71 for the low. Could see rain again tomorrow too into the weekend. As we're looking at highs in the low 80s for Friday and mid-80s for Saturday and Sunday. So some decent weather for sure coming up this weekend. Currently right now here at the River Studios on our way to that nooner, we're at 80 degrees. And the weather today and all week been brought to you by Maha Music Festival. That's gearing up as we're getting close. August 8th, it's just around the corner at the riverfront in downtown Omaha. Wet Leg's going to be there. Bright Eyes return. 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

0: 89.7 The River, Autumn Kings with Charlie Seen from Hollywood Undead assisting. It's Gone, Gone, Gone. 712-328-8970. We'll get into lunch here in just a couple of minutes. I can tell you already, System of a Down has locked in a spot. And Lanoma Rick, he's going to lay low in the Winnebago. Theory of a Dead Man, of course, Theory of a Dead Man and the Dead 7 Tour with Seven Dust and Return to Dust. That's just around the corner, too. 897theriver.com for those details. Storm Chasers baseball back in town all this week with the St. Paul Saints out at Warner Park. Today it is Royals night with Willie Wilson, the legendary Kansas City ball player. 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And listen up for your chance to win tickets. I think Jake's got more chances again tomorrow for Storm Chasers baseball for this weekend or whenever you feel like going. 712-328-8970 for picks for lunch with Architects and Broken Mirror next on 89.7 The River.
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2: The Urge with Jimmy Scoffa and Theory, presented by Happy Buddha's Chinese Cuisine and 89.7 The River. Programming on the River is brought to you by AAA. Memorial Day through Labor Day marks AAA's 100 days of safe driving, encouraging safer choices during the busy summer travel season. AAA reminds drivers that many serious crashes involving teens and impaired driving happen during summer months. Buckling up, limiting distractions, following posted speed limits, and planning ahead for a sober ride are simple actions that help to keep roads safer. Don't drive impaired. Slow down, buckle up, and put the phone down. AAA supports the River.
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0: 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Game times and event details online anytime at omahastormchasers.com.
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3: Here it is, lunch at exactly 12 o'clock noon on the River Rock Clock on this Thursday, July 30th. 712-328-8970. If you've got one you want to throw into the mix on National Cheesecake Day. So there's your desserts. After you've had one, two, three chili dogs. National Chili Dog Day. Yeah, just throw that healthy eating plan in the trash. National Chili Dog Day and Cheesecake Day together. It's also National Intern Day. Wonder if Bill Clinton still celebrates National Intern Day. Anyway, we've got tickets for Ray LaMontagne, the Trouble 20th Anniversary Tour. It's at the Holland Performing Arts Center. Last year, August 28th was the date. It didn't happen. But Ray's feeling better these days. So a year to the day on the calendar, Friday, August 28th, he makes good on it. We've got tickets. There's a very limited number of tickets still available for the show, TicketOmaha.com. But, of course, it'll sound 10 times better when you win your way in with the Metro's concert station. So we'll get to that. Got the new one from Skillet, ready for their appearance at Steelhouse Omaha. 20 years of screaming as they get ready to roll in and celebrate their anniversary for Comatose. The brand new music is standing by. System of a Down is here too. And we'll get started with Taylor and the Pretty Reckless. She just had a birthday a couple of days ago. When I wake up, it's lunch, the Nooner, right now on 89.7 The River.

89.7 The River, you want to scream? There it is. Brand new music from Skillet today, as Skillet is celebrating quite an achievement. 20 years of Comatose. 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The celebration for us coming up in October on Sunday, the 18th at Steel House, Omaha. 20 years, still screaming. 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We're loaded up there on the concerts and events page, including Youngblood, which is a tough ticket to get, but that is just around the corner, coming up on August 4th at Stir Cove at Harris Casino. So something from Youngblood in the mix today. The Dead 7 tour is coming up in August as well. Are you ready for Theory of a Dead Man, Seven Dust, and Return to Dust? They're all getting together for a show that is coming through. I believe this is an Astro gig. Indoors. Could be hot, so that's good. Sunday, August 9th. So, not even a couple of weeks away. Here's one from Funeral Songs. It's not out yet. September 4th, the street date for it. Theory of a Dead Man and a Winnebago Lalo on the Nooner with 89.7 The River.

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0: 89.7 The River from the Wow Signal, man. That just came out back in June, about a month or so ago. It's Muse, new music called Cryogen today. Doing lunch and doing some tickets, not yet, but soon, for Ray LaMontagne, an evening with Ray, as he is celebrating 20 years of his Trouble release and bringing that show to the Metro at the Holland Performing Arts Center, coming up on Friday, August 28th, an all-ages show. So hang for a chance to call in and win your way in. Ryan Purds, he will be here in October with the Daughtry Show at the Astro. I've got that one. Also one from 3 Days Grace in a couple of minutes, 2712-328-8970. If you got a pick, we got a pick from Riley. That is a staff spotlight. We'll throw that into the mix, too. It's the All Request Center. Kate Bush is on the way, too, with 89.7 The River.
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That sets up September 25th at the Astro. Weather-wise, for the rest of today, there's still a chance for some showers and thunderstorms, highs in the upper 80s. Later tonight, showers and thunderstorms likely late overnight. Down to 71 for the low. Could see rain early tomorrow, too, and into the weekend. Otherwise, a little sunshine by late day. Highs in the low 80s for Friday. Right now, 80 here at the River Studios. 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That's going down August 8th at the Riverfront in downtown Omaha. Tickets and details, MahaFestival.com. We're talking Wet Leg for the first time ever. Bright Eyes Return, Killer Mike from Run the Jewels, Blonde Shell, and more. Thanks again to the Maha crew for their continued support. As we get down with 3 days grace in just a few, Ryan Purds too. And just ahead on August 4th at Stir Cove Harrah's Casino. Good luck getting the tickets for that one, man. Woo! We knew it'd sell out. It's Youngblood rolling into town. Here he is, the reimagined version of Zombie with Smashing Pumpkins helping out. Youngblood on the Nooner with 89.7 The River.

0: 89.7 The River called Sour. That's Ryan Purge today. 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Fellas, date night done right here. Trust me on this one, all right? Saw Ray at Stir Cove a couple of years ago. He's tremendous. We've got a pair of tickets for you if you're caller number 10, 712-328-8970. 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
8: All right, congratulations to our guy, Photo Bob. My guy Bob Burgess, man, just got in his collar tent out, bumping around, driving around, just listening to the river. It's like, Bob, you need to work on something more productive than just driving around. Don't you have some yard work to do? I have some yard work, Bob, if you're so inclined. It's not 1,000 degrees today either, so there's that. Anyway, congrats to Bob. We got another chance to win tomorrow on Friday as we get into the Nothing But Covers Friday Nooner for the upcoming show. See that one and all the others, too. 89.7theriver.com as we finish up lunch today with this one called Baby Doll. Here's Dominic Fike on 89.7 The River.

Deliver My Love from Mother today. Working now 1 o'clock with Bleachers and one from Breaking Benjamin. We've got them coming through later on this year in September at the Mid-America Center, and the new release is in the works. Foo Fighters coming up too. This one from I Built You a Tower. They were here last weekend for some sweltering summer fun over at Stir Cove Harris Casino. Congrats if you made it all the way through the show without dropping. Talking Death Cab for Cutie, here's Riptides on 89.7 The River.

89.7 of the river. We should talk, huh? Bleachers from their Lewin called Everyone for 10 Minutes. Got one for you, courtesy of Breaking Benjamin, here in just a couple of minutes. That's brand new. The latest from The Warning. Tim Montana's got new music.

0: because we're loaded up as we get into a Metro Minute here in just a minute. Got another winner coming tomorrow. It's almost Friday. That means another kid who rocks. It'll get the invite to the party at the Hub here in the Bluffs. And, of course, also the prize pack. Our current kid who rocks is Susie, who's part of Omaha Girls Rock Camp. And she and her fellow campers have gotten together, put together some of their own music, and worked so hard at it, they're going to be playing at Maha coming up here in just over a week. She's literally a kid who rocks. But we're looking for kids like that who shine in their community, whether it be at school or at home, taking care of things in the neighborhood. You can make your nomination today. A niece, a nephew, a neighbor kid, son or a daughter. 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
6: 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Next Wednesday night, Jacob Knoll comes back to town, performing songs from Sublime and Jacob's Castle, along with the co-defendants. 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
0: All righty then, let's talk about what's happening here in the Metro for just a minute. Those in Douglas County, if you're on the early voting request list, your ballot application is in the mail. The Douglas County Election Commission alerted voters yesterday that the green postcards have been dropped in the post, and you should be receiving them in early August. Those who want to receive a ballot for November's general election will need to fill out the card, including your voter ID information, then return it to the Election Commission by dropping it into an official Election Commission drop box, which does not require postage. Applications can also be emailed, sent through the regular mail with postage attached, or even faxed. You got a fax machine that works? Ballots will be mailed back out to you then on Monday, September 28th. Well, the Durham Museum is opening up the new In Search of the Signers exhibition. That'll happen August 1st. It runs through January of next year, commemorating America's 250th anniversary. Opening the day before the anniversary of the Declaration's formal signing, which was August 2nd in 1776. This exhibit features the vigilance of Omaha businessman and real estate pioneer Byron Reed, who himself assembled a collection of original manuscripts and documents all tied to the original signers of the Declaration. The collection has more than 49 documents, including personal letters, grants, official papers, and signatures collected that are related to all the men who signed it. That's your Metro Minute for the midday today. Hailstorm's coming up. Let's get into some singing from The Offspring. La, la, la, la, la. Here's Self-Esteem on 89.7 The River.

89, Some of the River, Something Wicked, Breaking Benjamin with some new music. A new release is being readied for us. We still don't know what it's called or when we're getting it, but we know it's in the works. And we do know that the summer concert series, that is with AAA online, AAA.com/safety, is welcoming Breaking Benjamin right here to the Metro. In fact, the Mid-America Center has got them on September 20th, along with Chevelle and Starset and Cami Kehoe, too. Those details, 89.7theriver.com. Warming up into the upper 80s here by late this afternoon. Still that chance for some showers and thunderstorms. That continues into the overnight with the low of 71. And it continues into Friday as well. Highs in the low 80s there before mid-80s arrive for Saturday and Sunday. It looks good for the weekend. Right now, 81 here at the River Studios. As we do work today and all this week with the weather, courtesy of the Maha Music Festival. They're ready on August 8th to drop their 2026 festival for you with Wet Leg, Bright Eyes Return, Killer Mike from Run the Jewels, and so much more. 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Thanks to Maha and their continued support. That would include this brand new one we just got from Tim Montana. 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

0: 89.7 The River, Kerosene, the warning from the Everything's Falling release. A couple of weeks to wait still for that one. Late August the 28th, the street date for that brand new release from the warning. As Corey is ready to go, here comes Amplified Afternoons. He has got Black Label Society and the brand new music from that new release, as well as one from Motionless and White. Looks pretty good, too, for something from Buffalo Traffic Jam. He'll mix it all in for you. All requests, of course, too, with Road Rage again tonight. Storm Chasers baseball back in action all this week out at Warner Park. The St. Paul Saints are in town for some beatdowns. And tonight is Royals night with Willie Wilson out at the ballpark. Harry Potter night tomorrow and then Saturday and Sunday, too. In fact, your game times and event details, everything online, omahastormchasers.com. Stir up a storm with them and listen again tomorrow morning to win some Storm Chasers baseball tickets, courtesy of Jake and the Morning Fiasco. I'm Skin. I'm going to roll out. Be back tomorrow. We'll do the midday with nothing but covers on a Friday nooner. Get into the weekend. Another chance to win with Ray LaMontagne tickets during that lunch hour as well. 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

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Lost Boys is the new tune from Phoebe Bridgers, and it'll appear on Lost Weekend, which is expected August the 14th. Corey here, Amplified Afternoons. Welcome to the show. 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That'll be in the middle of today's 4 at 4. And then during Road Rage between 5 and 6, tickets for Lights Out. 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
10: 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If you like it loud, Dinosaur Jr. is where it's at. Album number 13 out August 28th, titled They're Near. And so is their show at the Astro August 1st. They'll be opening for Band of Horses, and they will bring the loud, I guarantee you. 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Here's Several Got Away. It's Dinosaur Jr. on 89.7 The River.

0: 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New music from Dinosaur Jr., Several Got Away. 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And you can rock with them at the Astro August 1st. 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

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It's called R.I.P. Rest in Peace. The band will be in town November 11th. Headlining CHI Health Center. 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Weather for tonight, things could get dicey. They're talking thunderstorms with the possibility of gusty winds and small hail, particularly after about 9 p.m. Going into the early morning hours. We'll drop down to 70 for a low. Tomorrow, we'll start out cloudy, but throughout the day, clouds decrease and we'll reach a high of 81. Mostly sunny by Saturday and a high of 86. We're at 84 currently in the metro. Today's local weather has been brought to you by the Maha Music Festival, which is next Saturday, August 8th, on the riverfront in downtown Omaha. And featuring the first appearance in the metro from Grammy Award-winning Wet Leg. You also have Omaha's own Bright Eyes, Killer Mike from Run the Jewels, Blonde Shell, and more. MahaFestival.com's got your details and tickets. All of your tickets later on today in the middle of the 4 at 4. Here's the latest from Cage the Elephant, Beaches in Tennessee, on your anchor for alternative and rock, 89.7 The River.

0: 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There's the latest from Buffalo Traffic Jam. 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
0: Amid rising rent concerns, the City of Omaha's Planning Board has approved a 50-unit affordable housing project, which will serve tenants age 55 and older. It will sit at the intersection of Park Avenue and Pacific Street in Omaha. Leavenworth Neighborhood Association President Laura Green says that the project's structure offers stability and that they cannot suddenly increase the rent a few years down the road, unlike standard market-rate housing. No word on when construction will begin or an expected completion date. Local taco trucks are responding to the growing cyclospora cases in Douglas County, and they're responding by buying less lettuce and washing their produce more thoroughly. Douglas County health officials say that in the past 10 days, 18 more cases have been reported, bringing the total up to 45. Cyclospora symptoms include nausea, a low-grade fever, stomach cramps, and watery diarrhea. It's been nicknamed as explosive diarrhea. People who have those symptoms are encouraged to call their doctor. It's kind of weird because when I think of a taco truck, the last thing I think of is lettuce. But maybe that's because the only thing I order from a taco truck is street tacos. And if somebody puts lettuce on a street taco, they're doing it severely wrong. Almost Monday's next. Blue October's coming up. Papa Roach and Moore's Amplified Afternoons continues here on 89.7 The River.
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89.7 The River, new music from Almost Monday. There's no more regrets. Here's Blue October. They'll be here December 5th on a Saturday night at the Astro Theater, celebrating 20 years of Foil, but they'll give you favorites from other albums, like probably this one here, The Chills. It's the Metro's Concert Station, 89.7 The River. 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

89.7 The River, the Metro's concert station. 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November 22nd, the band's at Steelhouse Omaha with tickets through Ticketmaster. And make sure you're rocking the Morning Fiasco again tomorrow, as Jake will give you yet another opportunity at Omaha Storm Chasers tickets. This week at Werner Park, St. Paul Saints are in town with games Tuesday through Sunday. Well, it's already Thursday, but there's a theme night each night. Royals night tonight with Willie Wilson. Harry Potter night tomorrow. Saturday is Faith and Family night and Youth Outreach night on Sunday. 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

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Amplified Afternoons, it's Corey. 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

We go to Plainville, Connecticut, where a former Comcast employee has filed a lawsuit against the company's cable division, claiming that the store that he'd worked at punished low sales by A, suspending them, B, firing them, or C, smashing pies in workers' faces. Yes, according to the plaintiff, at the end of each month, the store turned into an early 20th century slapstick comedy, with the lowest performing salesperson getting a cream pie in the face. Okay, well then, I have to wonder, what did the highest performing salesperson get at the end of each month? They had to get something, right? You know, some kind of a reward? Yeah, apparently the highest ranked sales consultant got to tie the lowest ranked salesperson to a chair and deliver the pie in the face. Now, I said got to, but more like had to, according to the plaintiff. They were instructed to by the store's manager. The lawsuit claims that the store manager took videos of the pie assaults and ordered employees to participate and to also record their own videos. And she allegedly maintained a chart in the back.

back office ranking sales staff and identifying employees who had either been recently pied or were scheduled to be pied at the end of the month. The chart would include the employee's name followed by the month and a pie face emoji. The lawsuit also accuses Comcast of being negligent because they should have known about the store's management policies. Comcast's only comment is that they disagree with the complaints. No word on whether or not Ms. Pie and the Face Peterson is still the manager of the Plainville store. What I'm wondering is, if the pie and the face policy was revealed upon interviewing for the job, or is this something that you only find out after accepting the sales position? And you might think, well, certainly this manager is not dumb enough to tell you the pie in the face thing in the job interview. But remember, she not only took video of the pie in the face, but she also allegedly encouraged other employees to do the same. So, I mean, there's got to be some videos out there on the internet, right? You don't just watch your coworker get a pie in the face and then not share it on social media or with HR, which, by the way, does this company even have an HR department? Or is it run by Larry, Moe, and Curly?

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3: This weekend in St. Charles, Iowa, it's Hinterland. 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

Sub in the River, there's new music from Foo Fighters. It's Window. Amplified afternoons, and our weather outlook for tonight calls for thunderstorms with the possibility of gusty winds and small hail. We'll drop down to 72 for a low. 82 tomorrow with decreasing clouds throughout the day and mostly sunny Saturday and high of 85. We're at 83 right now in the metro. Let's look at weather. 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Saturday, August 8th, 1 week from this Saturday. That'll be on the riverfront in downtown Omaha. The Grammy Award-winning Wet Leg, your headliners, Omaha's own Bright Eyes, Killer Mike from Run the Jewels, Blonde Chill, and more. 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I'll actually have your chance to win a pair of Maha tickets soon, about a half hour from now, in the middle of today's 4 at 4. This is new music from Honest Dave with MGK. 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I feel

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0: 89.7 The River. There's the latest from Shinedown. It's called Young Again. That's off of their 8 release. And now for our 22nd year, the Out of the Darkness Walk for Suicide Prevention is scheduled. It's going to be happening on Saturday, September 26th. Stinson Park, Exarban Village, from the American Foundation for Suicide Prevention, Nebraska chapter. Yeah, 22 years. And they've invited the river to be a media partner on almost all of those 22 years. And we're happy to be a part of it. We are obviously not happy that we have to do this, especially when you're talking about something that is preventable. But that's part of why we get together, to educate, to spread awareness, and to show support, and of course to honor those that we've lost to suicide, support those who are still fighting, and to bring hope and healing to everyone affected by suicide. Stinson Park, Exarban Village, same place it's happened for the past several years, and Saturday, September 26th, it'll happen. Check in at 8:30 that morning, and the walk begins at 11. We've got all the details and a link to register over at 897theriver.com. 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
0: Temporary Council Bluffs closure due to the farmer's market taking place this evening. You got First Avenue closed both directions between 6th and Pearl. It'll reopen after 8:30 tonight. There are a couple accidents out there affecting traffic. One at 65th and Ames. Also another at 136th and Q. Traffic is stop and go. Guess where? That's right. US 75 southbound between Childs and Highway 370. And there's a slow patch on westbound Interstate 80 between 42nd and 72nd Streets. That's it. See something else? Please let the Total Traffic Tip Line know. They can be reached at 402-551-CARS. 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
1: The 4 at 4 today is brought to you by Maha Music Festival, happening next Saturday, August 8th on the riverfront in downtown Omaha, featuring the first appearance in the metro by Grammy Award-winning Wet Leg, also Omaha's own Bright Eyes, Killer Mike from Run the Jewels, Blondshell, and more. MahaFestival.com has details and tickets. I've got tickets. Your chance to win them in the middle of today's 4 at 4. So 7 or 8 minutes from now, I'll open up the phone lines, ask for caller 10 on that. Let's get into a belated birthday 4 at 4 for Leslie. Leslie emailed me on Tuesday of this week. Said, hey, it's my birthday. Can you play these 4 songs today? I'm like, well, I can play them, but I can't play them today because that day's 4 at 4 was already taken, as was yesterday's. So, doing the best we can here. Yeah, if you've got a specific date that you would like your 4 at 4 to play, there is no such thing as reserving that too early. You can't do it too early. You can certainly do it too late. Day of, oftentimes super hard to do, but sometimes it's possible. Happy belated birthday to you, Leslie. I hope you had a great birthday, and we're going to continue that celebration into today with a 4 at 4, beginning with Rainbow Kitten Surprise. Here is Dang on 89.7 The River.

89.7 The River, there's David Byrne with Everybody Laughs, and it puts us right in the middle of Leslie's birthday, four belated birthday. It was on Tuesday, celebrating today with this four and just halfway through it. And it's all brought to you today by Maha Music Festival, next Saturday on the riverfront in downtown Omaha with Wet Leg, Bright Eyes, Killer Mike, and more. I got your tickets.

Yeah, 712-328-8970, caller 10. You're in with two tickets for Maha Music Festival next weekend. Good luck to you from the Metro's concert station. And we keep rolling with Leslie's birthday 4 at 4 with this one here from Talk, Runaway to Mars on 89.7 The River.

0: the River, the Metro's concert station. Spinning the truth around, there's Blue October, your Astro Theater headliners for Saturday, December 5th. Tickets to Ticketmaster for that one, and it wraps up Leslie's birthday 4-4. Celebrating a birthday earlier this week, getting the 4-4 on today. Leslie made it happen by dropping me an email, as could you. 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
1: Thanks, dude.
0: Yeah, you're welcome. Thanks for rocking the river. 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Coming up tomorrow, same time, in the middle of the 4 at 4 here on Amplified Afternoons. We're back with music from Julia Wolf here in moments. The latest from The Strokes coming up, Death Cab for Cutie and more. 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

89.7 The River, the latest in the Strokes, with a bit of a different sound in 2026. There's Going Shopping from the Reality Awaits release, which is out there and available now. Our weather outlook for tonight says thunderstorms with the possibility of gusty winds and small hail and a low of 72. Decreasing clouds tomorrow throughout the day with a high of 82. Saturday, we get mostly sunny skies and a high of 85. We're at 84 currently in the metro. Let's look at weather today, brought to you by Maha Music Festival, happening this Saturday, August 8th. Next Saturday, August 8th, on the riverfront in downtown Omaha. 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One more chance to win coming up tomorrow inside of the 4-4. Up soon, I've got your daily flight to Florida, and then at 5 o'clock, tickets for Lights Out, happening at Hillside House of Hell next weekend. Here's Riptide's Death Cab for Cutie on 89.7 The River.

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0: 89.7 The River, the Metro's concert station. Ryan Purd, Sour, in town with Daughtry, coming up this October. Halloween night, to be most specific. Tickets through Ticketmaster to the 20 Years Unplugged Tour, headlined by Daughtry at the Astro Theater. Road Rage soon, all requests from 5 to 6. Your chance at Lights Out tickets for Hillside House of Hell, that's coming up next weekend. I'll tell you more at 5. And new Nickelback is next. Grab that luggage right now, though. We're boarding for your daily virtual flight, too.
1: Florida.
0: We go to the Villages, Florida. Oh, yes. One of our favorite spots. The Villages, if you don't know, is a retirement community in Florida chocked full of drunken golf cart driving, drunken debauchery, drunken fights, and anything with the word drunken in front of it. If they've got a Dunkin' Donuts there in the Villages, they should just rename it Drunken Donuts, which is what plenty of golf cart drivers do there in the Villages. In this story, a 68-year-old Florida woman was arrested after attacking a woman and a man in a restaurant and then hurling her fake eyelashes at a police officer. Yeah, around 5 p.m. on a Friday, police respond to a physical disturbance at a restaurant called RJ Gators. Florida woman played the victim upon questioning. She told police that a man had randomly walked up to her, grabbed her by the neck and slammed her against the wall before both he and a woman he was with began mocking her. But it's 2026 and there's what everywhere? That's right, cameras. And those cameras told a different story. They show a Florida woman randomly walking up to the other woman and striking her across the face with an open hand and then slapping her arm. Now, the man did pin Florida woman against the wall, but it was in response to the random attack and in an effort to protect his lady who had just been hit. Then the man and the woman, they go inside the restaurant, but Florida woman followed them inside and slapped the man and tried to grab him. Why Florida woman was slapping and hitting these two, we don't know, but I'm sure it was real important. Anyhow,
2: she got arrested.
0: Now, police apparently got her into the patrol car, no problem, but when they tried to remove her from the car, she began kicking the cruiser and she managed to grab a corrections officer by the stomach, refusing to let go. And this was while, by the way, she was still handcuffed behind her back. Once inside the intake room for a pat down, a correction officer told Florida woman that she was going to remove her false eyelashes because they were starting to fall off and they were just kind of hanging off of her face. Well, Florida woman saved her the trouble. She ripped them off herself and hurled them at the officer, striking her in the torso. No word on how much damage Florida woman's fake eyelashes did to the officer's torso, but they did get her on, among other charges, one felony count of battery on a law enforcement officer. I'm guessing that was for the behind-the-stomach grab, but behind-the-back stomach grab, not the fake eyelash thing, but who knows?
3: From the treasures of the Keys to the white beaches of the Panhandle, Florida, the place to be.
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0: Council Bluffs, you got First Avenue temporarily closed both directions between 6th and Pearl. That's because of Farmers Market, Council Bluffs. That'll reopen after 8:30 tonight. A couple accidents out there. One at 58th and Maple, another at 90th and Fort. And then you got some slow patches. Two of them are on Interstate 80. One's affecting eastbound traffic between Q and 72nd, and the other westbound between I-480 and 72nd. And, of course, your slow patch there on 75 southbound between Childs and Highway 370. See something else? Please let the Total Traffic Tip Line know. They can be reached at 402-551-CARS. 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It's called Rattle the Cage, where new music starts. 89.7 The River.

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0: Hi, the member. Who's this?
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0: 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Got you two tickets for Lights Out.
1: Awesome.
0: Yep. Going to be a great time next Saturday. Hillside House of Hell in Glenwood. 50,000 square feet of fear. One flashlight. 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I'll have more chances to win not only tomorrow, but also next week. 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

0: 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And we're just a little over a month, maybe a month and a half or so, from Barbarians of California hitting the metro. This one's going to be exciting. It's Aaron Bruno from AWOL Nation with a project that hits a little bit harder. The Barbarians of California, and with them, Squint, Arm for Apocalypse, and Omaha's own The Tale Untold. That's a Waiting Room show on Friday, September 11th, and it's presented to us by Bearshin Beer Garden in Benson in conjunction with the Metro's concert station. Tickets, you'll need them. 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
1: 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Programming on the river is brought to you by AAA. Memorial Day through Labor Day marks AAA's 100 days of safe driving, encouraging safer choices during the busy summer travel season. AAA reminds drivers that many serious

0: 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AAA supports the river.
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12: Farmers Market, Council Bluffs in progress. That's got First Avenue temporarily closed between 6th and Pearl Street, both directions. That'll reopen after 8:30 tonight. 90th and Fort, you got an accident reported there and lots of slow patches. One's on eastbound Dodge between 129th and 120th Streets. The other westbound on Dodge between 108th and 129th Streets. Eastbound 80 is slow between Giles Road and 60th Street. So is westbound 80 between 42nd and 84th Streets. And, of course, our good friend US 75 southbound running slow between Chandler and Highway 370. That's it. See something else? Please let the Total Traffic Tip Line know. They can be reached at 402-551-CARS. 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

89.7 The River. Hello, Juliet from Clarion here on Road Rage. Weather for tonight, thunderstorms, a possibility of gusty winds, small hail, low of 72. Tomorrow we start off cloudy, but as the day progresses, decreasing clouds and a high of 82. And 85 on Saturday under mostly sunny skies and 83 currently in the metro. And this look at weather today has been brought to you by Maha Music Festival, happening next Saturday, August 8th on the riverfront in downtown Omaha, with the Metro's first ever appearance by Grammy award-winning Wet Leg. 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

0: 89.7 The River, Papa Roach, See You in Hell, featuring Humankind. There's new rock here on Road Rage. And tomorrow is the last day that we're going to have our Kicks for Kids donation boxes out there and available. It's our shoe drive for Micah House 24-hour emergency shelter that we do every single year ahead of back-to-school shopping season. Because we want to try and help out families who are struggling. 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And in southwest Omaha at MCT Companies, located near 144th and I-80. And then all three Omaha metro area locations of Dietz Music, basically all of them except for Lincoln, but the one in Bellevue and then the two in Omaha. Yeah, those boxes are going to be out till tomorrow. 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From 2 to 6 p.m. that day, we'll do a live broadcast from there where we aim to fill the MCT company's fridge. 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
0: 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Between 6th and Pearl is that closure. That'll reopen after 8:30 tonight. I got an accident reported at 114th and Center. And slow patches in the following areas. Westbound Dodge between 108th Avenue and 129th Street. Eastbound Interstate 80 between I-680 and 72nd. And US 75 southbound between Cornhusker and Highway 370. That's it. See something else? Please let the Total Traffic Tip Line know. They can be reached at 402-551-CARS. Thanks for hanging. Appreciate you. Back tomorrow with one more chance at, one more chance for this week at Tickets for Lights Out at Hillside House of Hell. I'll be giving those away next week, I believe, as well. And then also another chance at Maha Festival tickets coming up tomorrow. That'll be in the middle of the 4 at 4. Don't forget, there's a Godsmack presale happening as we speak over at 897theriver.com. Just announced the band will be at Pinnacle Bank Arena with Dorothy on October 13th. 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